0: 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The number here is 844-205-LOUD, 844-205-5683. 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

Loudwire Nights, that is The Warning and Kerosene off of their upcoming album, Everything's Falling. That's going to be out on August 28th. 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

0: The Three Sisters of the Warning, kind of hinting at this album. It was before it was announced, but diving into Kerosene. And very happy to say that we're working on getting them back on the show to help celebrate the release of the new album. That is coming August 28th, man. Coming up after this break, I've got the latest from Poppy.
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6: All right, that loud list starts here in just a few moments. We are going to celebrate some of the best rock and metal albums of 2026 so far. 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Right now it's Poppy and Time Will Tell. 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

Studios, Devil's Lettuce, Senvely Good Greens, and Wes Seneca. 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

0: It's Loud Wire Nerds. That is Jelly Roll and Dead Man Walking. My name is Chuck, and man, it's such a privilege to always get to hang with you every night as we crank up rock and roll. And one of the things I enjoy most is celebrating new music from new artists. 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

0: from the Devil's Lettuce Studios. Devil's Lettuce, Senvely Good Greens, and West Seneca. 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
1: All right, in 1 hour, man, we wrap up this Friday night with The Pit, 60 Minutes, another but heavy metal and hard rock. And I always feel like Metallica's a good bridge to The Pit because Metallica, yeah, we find them in The Pit quite often, man. We'll go old school. We'll crank up some of my classic thrash from Metallica as we celebrate 60 Minutes of heavy metal. So that's coming up in 1 hour, man. Right now, though, we're just celebrating Metallica because that's what we do every weeknight at this time. Three songs back to back to back. We call it Mission Metallica, and we kick things off with Of Wolf and Man. It's Loudwire Nights.

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We will get the new one from Dexter and the Moon Rocks right now, though, man. 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

0: 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And you can dive into that list at loudwire.com. 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

to see the legendary Sugar Hill Game and the 30th Five live Saturday, August 8th at the West Her Riviera Theater. 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

0: Flatware Nights, that is Korn and All in the Family. Before that, little classic action for a man from Merciful Fate with Evil. My name is Chuck. I'm going to take a quick break, man. When I get back, brand new music from Devil Driver. 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
7: Coming up, we will hear from Pantera and Trivium, but right now, as promised, brand new music from the boys and Devil Driver. Crank this one up, man. It is called Strike and Kill. You've got it on loud.

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0: 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Cheating. 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
0: 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And don't be a rockin' moron. This is 92.9 WBUF, brought to you by Devil's Lettuce, sinfully good greens, devilslettuce.net. 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
1: If I wasn't so lazy, I'd punch you in the stomach.
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8: 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He called it like a, I guess there's a name for it called like a Venus tummy or something. He was like, you got like a little Venus tummy. And I was like, don't name it. 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
9: Make a statement everyone agrees with. Hot Wings, you called your shot. Now this is,
10: yes,
9: this is the simple challenge. You can call in, you can text in. It's something everyone can agree with. Now, you might have to go a long ways for that, because we are a divided country, as we're told. But I do think there's lots of things that we do agree on. Just those don't get clicks. So let's see. So far, the leading one was one that came in during the timeout. And that is, I think everyone can agree that no matter how bad it is to dress as Katy Perry while you're dating Orlando Bloom, and that is his ex, it's still better than dressing as Hitler, no matter who you're dating.
10: Yeah, I would agree with that. I would agree with that.
9: But could you say everyone agrees with that?
8: Nazis would probably not.
9: A Nazi would not. And we're looking for, you know, we're not looking for just agreement between good people. But we have to find something that even all people can agree on.
10: I've got the definitive. I am so confident in this. I will say that normal people, Nazis, Bolsheviks, Christians, non-Christians, everyone will agree with this.
11: Okay. Wow. What about tall people?
10: Tall people, short people, thin people, fat people.
8: Why'd you point at me when you said fat? He just did his finger up in the air. I'm being a D.
10: You'll even agree with us, Kelly. Okay. Regardless of where you feel you fall onto the body scale.
8: Okay.
10: McDonald's fountain Coke is better than any other Coke. Better than bottled Coke, canned Coke. McDonald's fountain drinks are better than their bottled or canned equivalent.
8: It's the straw, right? Haven't they said the straw is what makes it so damn good?
10: I doubt.
11: Flavored straws or something?
10: It's the mix, the way that they ship it and keep
9: their
10: it cold.
9: Their mix is different. And also, yeah, they refrigerate the lines, don't they?
12: They keep it in. So good. I think like steel things instead of cardboard and plastic. Mm.
10: But McDonald's Coke is better. McDonald's Sprite is better. McDonald's any drink is better than its equivalent.
11: Mm-hmm. What if you're indifferent to it?
9: That's what I am.
10: That counts as better. That counts as not the opposite. I do think it's better. If you drink it straight out of a bottle, like it's gritty and coats your teeth. It's so sugary. But out of a fountain,

0: bottle into a cup?
1: I think it's more the process. Like I would rather have a draft beer in a cold glass at a bar than a canned beer at my own house.
2: Mm-hmm. But see, whenever I order a Michelob Ultra and they bring it out in a glass because they have it on draft, it ruins my day. I get really sad. But when they bring me a frosty old bottle, glass bottle, ugh. Or when they have those aluminum bottles, are you kidding? Those are the best.
3: The ones that you can put the top back on?
0: I do like those.
2: It tastes so much. It has the McDonald's Sprite effect. It kind of shocks you.
4: Do you check to see if there's a bug in it, just like the Sprite?
2: No, because it has a better lid.
0: The shock is big for you, right? You should start eating and drinking blindfolded. Just people put some stuff in front of you and then see how it goes. Well, this is shocking, Maitland.
2: Yeah, I'd be down.
0: Everything could have a bug in it. This one. I think everyone in the world can agree that Hot Wings is a little too confident about how smart he is at times.
1: I agree.
0: That makes sense. Yeah. Right? No Agreed. Pushback from me.
1: Agreed. I agree.
0: Let's see. I don't know if we got... Mosquito one might be the closest, right?
3: Or the most agreeable?
1: Probably.
0: This text, there is a tribe in Africa that I read about that has mosquito infestation so badly, they catch them and make mosquito burgers out of them.
2: Yeah.
3: Oh, gross.
1: No, thank you.
0: High source of protein. It seems if they're that isolated, they wouldn't call them burgers. What are you having? I made McMosquitoes. But I see your point.
2: McMosquitoes.
0: Mm-hmm. McMosquitoes. That was much better, wasn't it?
4: That's good.
0: Yeah, we can all agree that was better. This one, I think the world agrees that Casey Anthony did it. I mean, the jury didn't, so.
3: Oh, that's true. That's a solid point, because I was sitting here as a solid, yeah, we do believe that. Yeah.
0: I mean, they
3: that's
0: could.
3: That's still weird to think about.
0: Now, technically, that jury could believe that she did it.
3: Mm-hmm.
0: But within the guidelines of being a juror,
4: yeah,
0: not without a shadow of the doubt, right?
4: Well, that would be tough if you were on that jury. I mean, anytime there's those cases, like the OJ case, I mean, I'm sure that if you talk to everybody on the jury, they all think that he did it, but just couldn't prove it.
0: Boy, that'd be fascinating.
4: How did they not prove that, by the way? I know it's like 30 years ago, but...
0: Well, public defender against seven of the highest powered attorneys.
4: Yeah.
0: I mean, and celebrity. Maybe.
4: Mind blowing.
0: Or he was innocent. You know, those gloves, they didn't fit. So
4: wasn't his blood found at the scene?
0: I don't know what's real and what's fake on that anymore. You know what I mean?
4: Yeah. Mm-hmm.
0: Like there were so many things I heard stated as a fact when that case was going on in the years thereafter. Like they found blood in his shoes. I don't know. I didn't watch the evidence roll in. And, you know, you find out later that some of the stuff you've been told, not true.
3: Yeah, but then he wrote that book that was like, if I did it, this is how I would have done it or whatever.
0: Yeah. Boy, yeah, that was.
3: And that really solidified my thought.
0: Pretty hard
3: that
0: to beat.
3: He probably did.
0: Yeah.
2: We can all agree he wasn't a good person.
4: Footprints and gates.

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6: 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You spit them. 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
8: Time to play Take Your Best Shot.
6: Okay. That's what this game will be called.
8: Okay.
6: For a moment. There is Wayne State University. Near Detroit, yep. In Detroit,
8: mm-hmm.
6: They have word warriors. They do a 2025 list of words they believe should get more use in the world. Long lost, but not completely forgotten words. So these are words that were common at some point, okay. But uncommon now. Okay. I will give you the word. You define it.
8: Okay.
6: If you get it right, you get a point.
9: All right.
6: Okay.
8: Okay. Just singular words, not phrases.
6: One is a hyphenation of two words, but they're both gibberish words by themselves.
10: Okay.
8: Okay.
6: So all right. They're all, so yes, all singular terms.
10: Okay.
6: Ready?
10: Yes.
9: Ready.
6: The first one is ensorcelled. Ensorcelled, I believe is how it's pronounced. Ensorcelled. E-N-S-O-R-C-E-L-L-E-D. Ensorcelled.
9: Does that mean to be like... completely obsessed, you know, just.
6: Is that your uh-huh. guess? Anybody mm-hmm. else?
10: I think it means utterly angry.
6: Okay.
8: I think it has something to do with sorcery.
6: Because I said source?
8: Yeah. Mm-hmm.
6: Okay.
11: I think coming into sources, resources.
6: Coming into like, resources?
11: Yeah, like I'm ensorcelled with all this milk. Like you.
6: Okay. Steve, I need you to clarify yours.
10: Mm-hmm.
6: You just said having something to do with bewitching.
8: Sorcery. Yeah.
6: That's it?
8: What was the word again?
6: Ensorcelled.
8: Ensorcelled. Being obsessed with sorcery and like black magic or dark magic.
6: So like a fan?
8: Yeah.
6: Mm. I think Kelly was the closest. Enchanted or bewitched, as in? Free beer was ensorcelled by the delicious candy corn.
9: Yeah.
6: I think you get it. Steve was close until I made you define it.
8: Yeah.
6: And you went further away.
8: Yeah.
6: Give yourself a point, Kelly.
9: Oh, I get a point. Yes.
6: Yep.
9: I also tried to spell that by myself. I missed that so bad.
6: Yeah.
9: Oh, yeah.
6: How about this one? Honeyfuggle.
9: Mm.
10: Now we're talking. Honeyfuggle.
6: Mm.
9: That's all one word?
6: It is. It's spelled, I guess, like you'd expect, honey, F-U-G-G-L-E.
11: That's like pugs or people, where they're so ugly, they're cute.
6: You think honeyfuggle is so ugly?
11: Yes.
6: And cute? That got a honeyfuggle way about them.
11: Yeah.
6: That would really work. Alex?
10: I think that honeyfuggle is a... point of confusion.
6: Okay. Okay.
10: Kelly. He's experiencing honeyfuggle.
6: Okay.
10: Doesn't know what to do.
9: I think honeyfuggle is the old word for dits. Like, oh, but in

0: Steve?
1: I think it's similar to what Kelly said, but being very impatient about something.
0: Okay. Alex.
2: I think Scaramouche is when you're afraid of wet marshmallows.
1: Okay. Scared of mush.
2: Yeah.
1: Got it.
2: Yeah. Thank you, Steve.
3: I keep picturing, when I hear that, I picture somebody kind of like crab walking. So I guess just like walking in a silly way.
0: He's scaramouching all the way to the dairy department.
3: Okay. Yeah.
0: All right. Scaramouche is a cowardly buffoon. Oh, he talked a big game before the fight. But in the end, the Scaramouche was helpless against his opponent's pugilism.
3: Mm. I think Hot Wings gets half a point for that one.
0: What did Hot Wings say?
2: A wet marshmallow.
3: He's scared of wet marshmallows.
1: Yeah.
3: But then they're scared of something. Yeah.
0: Mm-hmm.
3: They're
0: no.
3: scared of something silly.
2: Yeah, thank you. No. Thank you, Maitland.
3: Yeah.
0: Don't let him honey-fuggle you.
3: No, instead of being scared of mush, he's scared of much.
0: No.
2: Yeah.
0: You're getting honey-fuggled by his charm. Because you're inured to his stupidity.
3: Oh, wow.
2: Wow. Yeah, that's true.
0: Shaq Baggerly. Shaq, like a shack.
2: Mm-hmm.
0: And then Baggerly, like Baggerly. It's spelled okay. like you'd expect. Shaq Baggerly.
1: That is someone who pretends to be not necessarily poor, but more of the people, but is actually very, very rich.
0: Okay.
1: But they try to blend
0: like
1: in.
0: Someone who's pretending. Yeah, yeah, I see what you're saying. Kelly? Baggerly.
4: I think that means somebody who started off poor, but then made it big.
0: Mm.
4: Like made a ton of money.
0: Okay.
1: Like a rags to riches.
4: Come on up. Yeah.
2: I think it's just somebody who's very timid.
0: Okay. Maitland.
3: I think it's somebody who's disheveled and looks a mess all the time. They look very Shaq Baggerly.
0: Exactly right.
4: Nice, mate. Ooh,
0: in a loose, disorderly manner. Kelly woke up too late to shower and showed up Shaq Baggerly to the morning show.
4: That pretty much
0: is
4: yeah.
0: not true, but
1: is it Shaq Baggerly or Shaq Baggerdly?
0: Shaq Baggerly.
1: Okay.
4: Mm.
0: Boy, that D would really work too.
1: Mm-hmm.
0: But yeah, it you
2: D pretty always much works.
1: It. Yeah, that's right.
0: Not always.
1: Ew.
0: Sometimes it's whiskey and you can't get the D to work. Then it's just Shaq Baggerly again. Sonsy. S-O-N-S-Y.
1: Oh, that's a Spanish Fonzie. My guess.
0: Sonsy. Anybody else? Are you going to let Steve get it with? That's a Spanish Fonzie.
2: Spanish Fonzie. Sonsy.
4: I think that means they're handsy. They touch people too much.
0: Okay. Hummings?
2: Bless you.
1: Thank you.
2: I'm going to say a Sonsy is when you're sickly.
0: Mm. Maitland.
3: I think somebody who's

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2: All right, Hot Wings.
7: Yeah.
2: Who would you like to take on first in invention battle? As the old dog, you get to choose. Do you want to take on Kelly or Steve?
7: I'd like to take on Kelly.
2: Okay.
8: Hell yeah. Let's okay. fight.
2: Winner takes on Steve.
7: Okay.
2: And then after that, I don't know what we'll do.
7: Okay.
2: Hot Wings. The invention you will have 15 seconds to advocate for is the toilet brush, and you have to tell Kelly why it's better than her ashtray. Begin.
7: Are you kidding? Ashtrays are so out of the realm now. Nobody needs an ashtray, but what we have is toilets, and you got to keep those clean. Toilet brush helps you clean it, because otherwise you'd have to use your bare hand, and that's just stupid.
2: Okay, you did it. You did it in 14 seconds, and it took you 5 seconds to say
7: yeah.
2: toilet.
7: It was
8: it's better than your bare hand.
7: Yeah, it's better than your bare hand.
9: How much right. time do we get?
2: 15 seconds.
9: 15 seconds.
2: Kelly.
8: Yeah.
2: Why is an ashtray better than a toilet brush?
8: Well, an ashtray is better than a toilet brush for so many reasons. Because an ashtray, when you've got friends over that smoke, you don't want them ashing on your floor. So you have an ashtray. On top of that, when you go places, you can find them in all different sort of decorative forms. So they can match your style. You can't do that with toilet brushes. They're all ugly.
2: Hot Wings, rebuttal.
7: Again, ashtrays and smoking are obsolete. If you have friends that smoke, you can just have them go outside. You can't go outside to poop. You need a clean toilet. And you need a toilet brush to have a clean toilet. Toilet brush.
2: Kelly, final rebuttal.
8: Have you never heard of the little gel pads that you can just stick on your toilet now and swish around? They do the cleaning for you. You don't even need to waste that plastic that you're using putting into the earth with your toilet brush.
7: No, they don't work. That's stupid.
8: See, this is not your argument.
2: Time for our decision. The clear winner is the toilet brush.
7: Yeah.
2: There's no way you get to smoke in Kelly's house with an ashtray.
9: No. You've never been in my house, where every time my daughter goes number two, she leaves a beached whale on the side of the
7: bed. Yeah. Like, how do that?
9: No little gel pack is swishing that thing.
2: Yeah, right?
7: No.
2: Not unless you put 100 in and you flush it every time.
7: No, that stuff, man, it dries out. It's like an avocado.
2: Wait, those,
7: you never get that off the plate.
2: Yeah, kids are really good at beaching them on the front because their butt doesn't go far
7: exactly,
2: enough back.
7: Right, yeah, exactly.
9: They're barely on the toilet.
8: That is so gross.
7: Yeah, I know.
8: Oh, kids. Nasty.
7: I'd rather they smoked in the house.
2: All right, Hot Wings versus Steve. Hot Wings.
7: Yes.
2: This time around, you will have shower curtain. And Steve, you have the shot glass. Hot Wings, begin.
7: Oh, people shower every day. You need a thing to keep the water in the shower. Otherwise, it's going to...

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5: Sled dogs wear blank to cut down on the glare of sun.
6: Kelly? Mascara.
5: Yes.
6: Maybe it's Maybelline.
5: It is Maybelline.
6: Oh, my God.
7: Oh yeah. Oh, that makes sense because we would have said Maybelline is for dogs when in the 1980s.
6: Why?
7: One of them. Because ugly girls were dogs.
6: Oh. And ugly girls wear Maybelline because she's definitely not born with it.
7: Right.
6: She's ugly.
7: Yeah, what do you need makeup for? You're ugly.
4: Sign up to be a fancy idiot at freebeerandhotwings.com.
5: Would you like to play a new game called Penis, Vagina, or Recta?
7: Yes.
8: Is what boys have down in front. Penis is the word, though it seems blunt. All boys have a penis, so no matter what you've heard, remember that penis is the proper word.
5: Vulva
8: is what now, girls have down below.
5: I have a list of a variety of things that were removed from the insides of people in 2024 by ER doctors and metal detectors and claw games.
6: Okay.
5: For the last year.
9: Okay. All right.
5: I will give you the item. You tell me if it was taken out of a penis, a vagina, or a rectum.
6: Okay.
5: Let's start with one AirPod.
9: An AirPod.
5: Mm-hmm.
9: That's got to be a penis.
6: I think a rectum.
10: I'm going to say penis too.
11: Going penis.
9: That'd be unusually large for a penis.
5: It would be. And that is correct. It is a penis. Sorry, Kelly.
6: That's okay.
5: A 4-inch metal tube.
9: Oh, ooh, man, without knowing the diameter of the tube, this is very difficult.
10: Or is 4-inch the diameter?
5: I think that's the length.
10: Okay.
9: Okay, I'm going penis again, Freebeer.
11: I'm going vagina.
5: You think so?
11: Yeah.
6: I think vagina, too.
10: I'll say penis, Greg.
5: It's the penis.
11: What?
5: All right. Those of you who have guessed penis twice have 2 points.
9: Mm-hmm.
5: Xylophone mallet.
9: Oh, man. Okay. All right.
5: Does this look like a little corncob pipe, sort of, that you hit it with? Or no, it's soft and a ball on
9: it's
5: the end.
9: It's a soft ball at the end, yes.
5: Xylophone mallet, first of all. How many people have those?
9: Okay. Yeah, a xylophone mallet, you're probably talking about 16 inches long. I mean, they're pretty long.
10: Yeah. That's
9: the length of a drumstick, so, except with a fuzzy ball at the end.
10: That's fun.
9: I'm going to have to go, I'm going to go vagina on this one.
5: Steve?
10: I think I'm going vagina as well.
5: Kelly?
6: Rectum. Maitland? Rectum.
5: Rectums have it.
6: Oh. Yes.
5: A microchip.
10: A microchip.
5: Where, I know. It's
9: where would,
5: very...
9: Where would that even come into play? A microchip.
10: Yeah, who's into that?
9: Okay. I could see that, you know, Freebeer, I could see that getting lost in a vagina. Kelly? Maybe it came out of a vibrator or something.
6: I'm going to say...
10: Oh, good

0: One, huh?
1: One domino. What did the doctors pull it out of? A penis or a vagina or a rectum?
2: I'm going to say a rectum on this one.
1: Steve.
3: Penis.
1: Outbags.
0: It just seems too wide to get in the ureter. So I'm going to go with a vagina on this one.
1: Malin.
4: Rectum.
1: They took that one out of someone's penis.
0: Oh, no. Oh, that is not good.
2: Oh, but maybe they're like little tiny travel-sized dominoes. You know those fun little ones, like the little miniature game?
0: Maybe.
2: They got of everything now, like maybe. Miniature pool.
1: Yeah, maybe. That could be.
0: I could see how you might want to put that one in there.
2: Mm-hmm.
1: All these things, right? I mean.
0: My God.
1: All right, this next one, I'm going to say it, and you're going to imagine it. And no matter which of the three you imagine it getting stuck in, it's awful.
2: Okay.
1: Plastic triceratops dinosaur. Nothing but pointy edges everywhere.
0: Oh, man.
2: That's got to be the rectum, right, guys?
4: I'm going rectum.
0: Yeah, rectum, because you know they put it in backwards, so it slid in fine with the horns, and then when they tried to back it out.
1: Like a fish hook.
0: Mm-hmm. Yeah, like a fish hook or an arrow.
1: A barbed arrow, yeah.
3: Triceratops. For some reason, I was thinking Stegosaurus in my head.
1: That would probably be worse.
3: All the way down the back.
0: Still wouldn't be great.
3: Yeah.
0: It would still be rough.
3: I'm going to, everyone else said rectum?
2: Mm-hmm.
3: Yeah, I think I'm team rectum.
1: Should have been team vagina. That's where that thing was taken out of.
0: Oh, boy.
1: A ring from a Powerade bottle. So just the little plastic ring.
0: Oh.
1: Stuck inside.
0: I would have guessed that would have been stuck on the outside of a penis.
2: Yeah.
4: I'm still going to go penis.
3: I'm going to go vagina. Somebody probably tried to use it as a condom or something and it fell off.
1: The ring?
3: Yeah.
1: That's a poor understanding of sexual activity.
0: Well, I mean, if it pinches off the valve hard enough, I guess nothing's happening.
2: Suffocate that thing. I think they probably used it to widen their rectum.
1: Okay.
0: Yeah, I'm going to go rectum on that one.
1: The ring from a Powerade bottle was taken out of a penis.
0: Yes.
1: Again, this is what did we get stuck in us in 2024? All of them were in there.
4: They probably pinched it, like made it flat.
0: And then it widened and got stuck.
1: What if they cut it in half and slid it in with the little poppy parts?
0: Ah!
2: Gosh. That sounds terrible.
0: Mm.
2: Yikes. You gotta quench your thirst, though, I guess, or whatever.
1: Rolled-up magazine page. A rolled-up magazine page from Maxim magazine.
0: Oh, definitely the penis. That's going right in a penis.
4: Rectum.
1: Jennifer Love Hewitt goes where she's never gone in this month's Maxim. Anybody?
2: Vagina.
0: Yeah, I said penis.
3: Penis.
4: Rectum.
1: Penis.
4: Dang it.
1: Yeah.
2: You guys got to stop putting things in that little hole.
0: I don't like the idea of it. I don't like the idea of that.
2: Especially paper. Well, I guess.
0: Especially anything.
2: But paper can dissolve, you know? Like, ugh. But magazine paper, I guess, dissolves a little slower than like computer paper.
0: Anything.
3: Deep on this.
2: Magazine
0: paper lasts a while. That's how we found all of our porno in the woods.
2: Yeah.
0: And that got rained on and everything.
2: Yeah, I bet it did get rained on.
1: Motorized tire pump.
0: Oh, wow.
3: Oh.
0: Okay. So you've got an inflator.
2: That's got to be a penis.
3: No, I think it's got to be a rectum.
4: Really?
3: Mm-hmm.
2: I think somebody's trying to make their a little bigger.
0: They say that, I hope they didn't turn it on.
2: Penis pump.
0: That'll kill you. That's got to be in a penis.
4: Rectum.
1: That's in a rectum.
0: Oh.
1: Motorized tire pump inserted in rectum and was insufflated for a duration of 5 minutes. Never heard of the word insufflated before, but it sounds terrible in that manner.
0: I don't like it as applied to a body part.
1: This one they just included because it's funny. Patient states he tripped in the shower and fell backwards and landed on the tool he had been using for home bathroom repairs.
3: Okay.
0: And what's the most natural tool that one would use for a bathroom repair?
1: Adjustable wrench.
3: So the wrench, just had his wrench standing straight up.
1: In the shower.
3: In the shower.
1: And then he had a slipper do and fall.
0: Mm-hmm. Okay, all right. That's natural. A lot of times when I adjust plumbing, I do it nude.
1: And then that was found in his...

0: Yeah, yeah. I mean, obviously.
1: Cylindrical wooden block.
2: Oh, definitely the rectum, for sure.
3: You know, I don't
2: you
3: know.
2: Ever try to put a square peg in a round hole?
0: I don't know.
1: I mean, it's round. It's a cylinder.
0: It could be a vagina. Yeah.
1: Which one of those is square that you're thinking of? Just men and women are different.
2: Yeah.
0: That was lost in a vagina.
1: It was lost in a vagina. Mm. Plastic fork.
0: Oh. Oh.
1: This will be our final endeavor. The plastic fork.
2: Somebody's like, how am I supposed to toss this salad? Get a fork.
0: A plastic one.
2: I think a rectum.
4: I think a penis.
0: I think a vagina. Steve?
5: Penis.
1: All three sound amazing, right?
5: Yeah. But
1: no, it was in a penis.
2: Oh, my
1: God. A plastic fork all the way, it says in capital letters with an exclamation point after it.
0: Oh, no, no, no, no.
1: Other things stuck inside. A climbing peg was in a, all of these things were in a vagina. Climbing peg, curling iron, two pencils, perfume bottle, deodorant, bar of soap, a spork, one spork. Egg,

0: metal toilet paper holder, one fake banana, a Jell-O mold, quote, lots of marbles. 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Broomstick. 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
1: Oof.
0: Plastic bottle.
1: 4 day old dildo.
0: Plastic bottle with bottom cut out. Cooking spray. Foam ball. And plastic screwdriver handle. And then finally, these are things that were removed from the penis that I didn't mention. Phone charging cable. Glue. Handle of plastic spoon. Plastic coated paper from a milk container, rolled it tightly, wrapped it with tape to the size of greater than a crayon, and put it in as far as he could get it to go until it disappeared. Wax straw, paper clip, screw, coffee stirrer, pen cap,
2: a screw,
0: and pen.
2: God, why? There are items dedicated to those kinds of things. Don't put stegosauruses into your penis.
0: That's one to grow on. You let your children listen today. That's what they've learned.
2: Yeah.
0: Don't do that.
2: No.
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3: It is time for the two-word rhyme game. Hot Wings, Kelly, Steve, and Maitland will square off. Trying to figure out the answers. Maitland, the rule of thumb is all of the answers have two words, and those words rhyme.
5: Perfect.
3: Very simple. Steve, do you think this is your best game?
8: It's my favorite. I don't know. I mean, hey.
3: I'm back.
9: Oh, man.
3: Starting at
9: I'm
3: zero.
9: Back.
10: Where's that? Guy?
8: Still set at zero.
3: Yeah, I stopped.
10: That's at zero.
3: Yeah. Sounds right.
9: Just checking on that one.
8: Yeah, I don't know if I'm as good at this game as I want to be, but it's one of my favorites.
3: Okay, are you ready?
8: Yeah.
3: All right. Maitland, buzz in with your name when you think you know the answer.
8: Wait, so an example would be like a bulky feline would be a
3: fat cat. That's a good example.
9: Mm-hmm.
3: All right. Let's start with this one. Vibrant bee home.
8: A live hive?
5: Wow.
3: I didn't hear you buzz in with your name.
5: Kelly.
3: Hot Wings.
9: A live hive.
3: Not an alive hive. Kelly.
8: Steve.
5: Live hive.
3: Correct. Yeah.
5: Woo!
3: Mm. Maitland, you see how to play?
5: Mm-hmm.
3: You think you'll get one?
5: We'll see.
3: Were you going to say no?
5: Yeah.
9: I want to start off on a negative foot, though, this week. Maybe.

0: 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Maitland is storming back.
1: I know. I can tell.
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3: As Blink-182 says, work sucks. 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
6: Begin. These are the things that are roasting on an open fire in all the songs.
7: Marshmallows.
6: No.
8: Classic song.
6: No. Da, da, roasting on an open fire. Did you pass?
7: Pass, yeah.
6: Okay, what was the thing you did say?
7: Chestnut.
6: Jesus Christ. No.
7: Oh, marshmallows.
6: Yes. All right, this is something that you find along a street that has been hit by a car.
7: Deer.
6: Less specific.
7: Reindeer.
6: It could be a deer. It could be a raccoon. It could be a possum. That's known as what? Street dead. Boulevard murder.
8: Oh, I'm just so angry.

0: boy.
1: Good. Wow. We get it.
2: See what I did there?
1: Well, and Popeyes wants that business, too.
2: I know, but see, here's the other thing. Think of all the people who are late getting their chicken. Right, or waiting for their chicken. They're waiting, and they're going off 5 miles in the wrong direction, knock them on someone's door. And, you know, you have to understand the people that the Dashers have to be upset because this is putting them behind. They can't make any more money when they're running around the world trying to find the right place.
3: Yeah, running around the world. Yeah.
1: Resolved, though. Thank goodness.
2: Yeah.
1: Thank goodness. Oh. No.
2: It's fun.
1: If you have something you want Jesse to tend to, shall we say, give him
3: a
1: call.
3: Jesse.
0: Yeah.
3: Jesse looks like a lawyer whose billboard you would see that says, Jesse gets right.
4: It definitely does.
3: Jesse the Hammer Jones.
0: Yeah, this is over $3 billion recovered for his clients.
3: This text, you guys know Popeyes is woke. They won't even let you use cash in the restaurant.
4: What?
3: What?
4: Is that a thing?
5: I don't know. That,
4: if you're like woke,
3: does that make you woke?
4: You don't get to use dollars?
0: I don't think you know what woke means.
4: There's something new every day.
0: Yeah.
4: Yeah.
0: You heard woke on the
3: news. Liberals like credit cards and conservatives like money?
4: Yeah.
3: Okay.
5: Oh.
3: Yeah. That's fine.
0: God, which side of the fence am I on?
3: What if I like both? I like both. Both work.
4: Yeah, you're a communist Apple Watch users.
3: Why is that what I am now?
0: Because nothing else makes sense.
4: And if we use the letter O, we'd get in trouble.
3: Not if you said a doodle do right after it. What if you did it like a phone book? A doodle do, comma.
4: Oh, yeah, well, that's fine. That's absolutely
0: what
4: fine.
0: What I want to know about this
3: not
0: story.
3: Not so fine. I was willing to try it.
0: No. How did that house initially get flagged as a Popeyes?
3: Yeah, did they just pick a spot and go, here's one?
4: There's a lot. See, there's always all these unanswered questions. Those are the things I want to know. They spent so much time going, DoorDash is showing up at these people's house. Okay, that's one sentence.
3: I already believed you. You didn't need to make a lady drive out of there for no reason.
4: Right.
5: That wasn't very nice.
3: You didn't need to waste her time and gas.
0: Did you at least give her $20?
3: They better have paid. I mean, they must have paid for it, right?
5: And given her a good review. What if they were like, yeah, actually, she drove to the wrong place.
3: Stupid lady. To deliver Popeyes at a place where DoorDash says there's a Popeyes, but there's not. Stupid dummy.
5: She probably pulled up thinking she just won like that sweepstakes thing. They're going to bring out a big check for her.
3: Right.
5: And really, it's a news channel. Yeah. It's like, hey, did you know you're an idiot and you came to the wrong place?
3: Meanwhile, she's driving over there thinking, these idiots ordered Popeyes from Popeyes. More on the way. 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
6: I bet you're addicted to cocaine Monday.
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6: So, it makes me sad to say this, but there's a lot of people listening who probably don't remember or don't know who Phil Hartman is.
9: Oh, that's sad.
6: One of he was on Saturday Night Live, but he was killed by his wife back around 1997, 98, somewhere in there. But he was brilliant. You've definitely heard his voice on things. He was a voice on The Simpsons until his death. He was Troy McClure, amongst many other people, did a lot of guest voices. He was in a number of movies. He was on sitcoms, but he was great on Saturday Night Live. His Bill Clinton is the Bill Clinton impression most people do is a version of Phil Hartman's. But this is a relatively early appearance. I think he was filming a movie, which is why he has this weird mustache in this. But he was on Letterman, and he did something. I don't think I could. I mean, let's face it. I can barely speak English, and I've been working on that for a half century. But he changes it to, you've heard of pig Latin. Have you heard of egg Latin?
10: No.
11: It's from 1994.
12: One thing, my brothers and sisters and I were quite inventive. We had our own language, and it was a secret language developed called egg Latin. And for some reason, we could all speak it fluently. And it involved taking the syllable egg and putting it in every syllable of a word before the vowel and after the consonant. Like Dave would be Dagave, and Phil would be Fagil.
13: I don't understand this, but that's...
12: Well, go ahead. Give me a sentence, and I'll translate it to egg Latin.
13: My mom had reindeer for lunch.
12: Megai megam hegad regan degir fegar legunch.
6: He did that so fast.
9: He did do that so fast.
6: I'm not kidding. I couldn't have said that if I had time to write it down.
9: No.
6: Could you?
9: No.
10: I don't think I could say it if it was written down.
6: Yeah.
10: Absolutely. If I was reading it.
9: I still don't understand the rules of egg Latin.
10: No.
6: So it's between the first consonant and the first vowel, you add the word egg.
9: Oh, okay.
6: So I'd be gegreg. I like that a little better, actually.
9: Gegreg.
11: Gegreg.
10: I'd be Hegot.
11: I'd be Stegvi.
6: Stegtiv.
11: Oh, yeah. Okay.
6: Oh, no.
11: No.
6: Steg-eve.
11: Would be
6: Eve. Stegeve.
10: Yeah.
9: And I'd be Kegley.
6: Kegley.
9: Yeah.
6: That's pretty good, too. Yeah. That's a unique name.
9: I'd be McGaitlin. Mm-hmm.
10: Hegot Weggings.
6: Oh, you're adding the egg to hot wings? That's hard.
10: Yeah, it's difficult.
11: There's more. I didn't beep any of this, even though...
6: I mean, it was on TV.
11: I know, but it still is weird.
6: Okay, over.
12: I don't know. And we used to use it to say dirty words without getting busted by our parents, like, Fagok Yegu!
11: Right? Like, it makes you feel kind of weird.
6: I know what you're talking about now.
10: It's fine.
6: I stopped it after the reindeer line, and I'm like, this is fun!
12: Eggy shag it, egg-ass Hagel! Eggy Fagok Yegu, shag it, Hagel!
13: My goodness.
12: All legal.
6: God, he was a treasure.
10: Yeah.
6: Oh, my God.
10: That's so great. Oh, my God.
6: Looking right into the camera. And he has a mustache. I think he was playing a villain in a movie right about this time. So he has, like, sort of a classic villain mustache from, like, a crime movie or a rich person in the 40s or something like that.

0: he looks thin mustache.
1: Yeah.
2: He looks like Tony Stark's dad from Iron Man, yes, when they find the old like the old reel to reels of
0: right,
2: him.
0: Howard,
2: yeah,
0: Stark.
2: Yeah. Yeah.
1: And that's the look of someone who would say, yeah.
3: Yeah. Yes.
0: Definitely. Yeah. Which I think he did from time to time.
2: Yeah, while tapping his fingers together.
3: Mm, don't mind if I do.
2: Don't mind if I do.
1: That whole thing cracked me up. More on the way. 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

Olives, Devil's Lettuce, Zenvely Good Greens, and West Seneca. 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

It's your friend in the radio business, Wes Nessman. I hope you're having a great Saturday. If you turn up the music, I'm certain it will be. Coming up, we're going to talk about washing machine problems, and we've got the latest from Tim Montana. This is Greta Van.

0: It's your friend in the radio business, Wes Nessman. Are you catching up on some chores this Saturday? I'm certain we got a great soundtrack for you. Caught up on my laundry last week, and my I think that my washing machine is cursing at me. I really think it is. You know, like a lot of the newer models, this is still 4 or 5 years old. It has the auto sensing with the fill, and then it's got the lid locked to keep your toddler from riding it like a tilt-a-whirl and all that stuff. But it feels like it's cursing at me, because I will frequently start a load and then walk away and go find something that I want to put back in that load. And then whenever I put that back in the load, my washing machine gives me one of these. It goes, like it's going, hey, thanks for making my day harder. And then it curses me on the way out. It's like, I don't know, like a Charlie Brown curse or something. I think my washing machine is ready to come to life.
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Some of you older listeners will know what I'm talking about here, but this Offspring song always reminded me of an old Beatles song. The difference is the Beatles never used the slang term for, well, male genitals in their songs, at least not that I know of.

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Man, it took me a long time to fully jump on board with that one, but it is awesome. 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
0: 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Sinfully good greens. 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

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We don't know that he wasn't being pranked. 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
1: Well, the big rock story this past week is apparently we've been singing Guns N' Roses' Welcome to the Jungle wrong. They had a little film of the teleprompter, and the part we thought where he was saying, so down.

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Devil's Lettuce Studios. 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

0: Greetings, your friend in the radio business, Wes Nessman. I hope you're having a fantastic Saturday. Coming up, we're going to talk about robot surgery. This is Atreyu.
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0: HR friend in the radio business, Wes Nessman. Coming up, we've got the latest from 3 Days Grace. I turn that up every time I hear it. Plus, some classic Korn. They recently did gallbladder surgery on pigs using robots. It's kind of the future. And, you know, my wife recently had a knee done, and the doctor told us, he said, well, we're going to use the knee robot. It's me actually doing the finer stuff, but the robot kind of keeps you in the general areas of where you need to be. And I realized that's basically like the game Operation. You know, we reached in and grabbed the wrenched ankle and tried not to touch the part that buzzed. That's what they're doing with knee surgery already with robots.
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I'm wondering where we're at right now in the big fight between Godsmack and Motley Crue. It was actually an ex-Godsmack member that got into a fight with Motley Crue, and then I think he apologized. I'm not keeping up with this soap opera, and I'll tell you why. There's none of these guys that are going to risk bashing or breaking their million-dollar knuckles on somebody's jaw. It's not going to happen, so it's never really going to escalate or be anything. So it's just kind of a soap opera for men.

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0: 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Don't want to go home tonight. Let's crank that radio up a little bit. Do it old school with Korn. Freak on a Leash.
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0: 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This is 92.9 WBUF. 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Devil'sLettuce.net.

I prefer celebrations of life, like birthdays and anniversaries and things of that nature. But I feel compelled to tell you that Wednesday, this coming Wednesday, will be the 1-year anniversary since we lost Ozzy.

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from the Devil's Lettuce Studios. Devil's Lettuce, Senvely Good Greens, and West Seneca. 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We are 92.9 WBUF, Buffalo's Real Rock. Wow.

It's your friend in the radio business, Wes Nessman. Happy lunch hour to you. Coming up, we're going to roll a little Creed. We're going to make that loud and proud. Also, we'll have the latest from architects and a little information on something you might want to put in your kid's backpack. This is Autumn Kings with Gone, Gone, Gone.

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It is crazy how quick the school year is creeping up. Do you have a kid you need to pack lunches for? If so, consider this. Cheez-Its is coming out with special Cheez-Its that are the letters of the alphabet. I don't know that this necessarily matters. It seems like it should be an educational thing. But then I think about when I was a kid and I had all that alphabet soup. I don't think I spent 1 minute making words. It was all just about eating.

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Creed and Nickelback have similar fortunes. In fact, I will tell you, got new Nickelback coming up later. But let's talk about what they have in common. Great songs, epic songs. And I don't really think the problem was ever the band. It was kind of more of a too much of the band kind of situation. Right now, it's just right. This is Higher.

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0: Devil's Lettuce Studios. 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

What a way to start an hour. You are welcome. It's your friend in the radio business, Wes Nessman. Coming up this hour, we'll have the warning, a little Smashing Pumpkins for you. Plus, I'm going to give you some advice on fruit that I think that you will benefit from. This is Ryan Purds and Sour.

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0: 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Yeah, we're domesticated too.

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I'm not even going to go into that. But I do like to eat many different things, and I kind of feel like it balances out. I mean, time will tell, but I feel like it'll balance out. And every once in a while,

0: 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Does the concept seem very, very foreign to you? I'm telling you, if you keep a little pineapple in the fridge, it might keep you from eating stuff that's not so healthy. Now, it's very, very simple how to cut a pineapple. You can figure that out. I don't even need to tell you that. The tip I'm going to give you was given to me by a produce manager, and I swear it's awesome. If you go buy a pineapple, take your pineapple home and turn it upside down for a couple of hours, maybe while you refrigerate it. Turn it upside down, and it allows all those sugars that gathered in the bottom of the pineapple to spread more evenly throughout the pineapple. And I tell you all of this because it's Tropical Fruit Day. Now go get a pineapple.
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Right now, they're zigzagging back and forth between the northern U.S. and Canada. 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

Billy Corgan from the Smashing Pumpkins says he'd like to play the Spear, but he doesn't know if he could sell enough tickets. And I've got to somewhat agree with him. Now, first off, I think if the Pumpkins played the Spear, it would go down as one of the best shows ever. I just think that they would have the visuals all locked in and everything would be fantastic. But could they do 2 weeks worth of nights or a month or whatever it takes to make a profit? I'm not 100% sure. Love

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0: 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That wasn't a question. That was a statement.
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And we're going to talk about why you should probably support Lady Basketball. 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

0: your friend in the radio business, Wes Nessman, on the way. We'll do a little Sabbath for you. Going to roll into that new one from Breaking Benjamin. I am a fan of Lady Basketball. I don't know if that's the proper way to refer to it, but I'm trying to encompass both college and, you know, the pros out there. Super big fan of this Sophie Cunningham. She's that tall blonde lady who was recently in all the memes pointing. Do you know who I'm talking about now? If not, look her up so that you're hip to all the memes that are going on out there. And I started thinking, you know, a lot of guys would look at me and go, oh, you're into lady basketball, as if it was somehow inferior to men's basketball. But I think the world is topsy-turvy myself, because I would like to look at guys and go, oh, you want to watch men play basketball? Why would you watch men play basketball when there's ladies playing basketball? I'll watch the ladies all day long over the men and not be ashamed of it.
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I don't think we've been talking about the lineup at Rocklahoma enough. And the problem is it's like drinking from a fire hose. There's so many bands there that you tend to not mention any of them and you just say Rocklahoma. But some of the bands that I would focus on, I'd love to see President. I would love to see my friends in Ugly Kid Joe. It's been forever since I've seen Whipfield Crane live. I love that dude. Tim Montana's going to be there. Dexter and the Moon Rocks. Living Color's going to be there. How many chances are you going to get to see a band like Living Color or Crossfade? And of course, you have big headliners like Godsmack, Papa Roach, Slayer, STP, Black Label. 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

That is the latest from Breaking Benjamin. It's called Something Wicked. And if I run into Ben, and I'm likely to, I'm going to give him the what for about the way that song ends. It's just a little weird.

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Sinfully good greens. Devil'sLettuce.net. I'm so

There was a time I worked really weird hours. And of course, at that time, you know, your TV selections were very, very limited, which is my way of saying, yeah, I used to watch soap operas every now and then. Yeah, of course I did. They had beautiful ladies on there. I like that kind of thing. Now, if you're a fan of soap operas, read the history of Skid Row at some point. Oh, man, that stuff is crazy.

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1: 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Sinfully Good Greens in West Seneca. 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

Well, happy Saturday there, pumpkin pie. I'm Renee Raven. So happy to be spending the afternoon with you. Coming up, we'll hear from AC/DC. We'll talk our amazing vacation. The deepest lineup I've seen in a long time. But first, it's a perfect circle. 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

0: would like to recite for you just part of Sunday of Rocklahoma this year. 40 years of Slayer, Rain and Blood. I could end there and it's good, right? But also Black Label Society, The Pretty Reckless, Insane Clown Posse, Suicidal Tendencies, one of the best bands I've ever seen live. President, Ugly Kid Joe, Il Nino, and many others. And that is only Sunday. Friday and Saturday are just as epic. You could win your way to Rocklahoma, celebrating 20 years of an amazing festival. 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

recently hit number one on the Hot Hard Rock Songs chart. They have 23 on the mainstream rock airplay chart, and I think Young Again is going to be there very soon as well. I think we'll be able to say with our full chest, Shinedown has 24 number one songs real soon.

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0: Maroon 5 on the guitar. That's pretty dang cool. Nickelback will have their new album out this October. They're calling it Everything Under the Sun.
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Happy Saturday afternoon to you. I'm Renee Raven. I love you so much. Coming up, we'll hear from Judas Priest. They recently celebrated an album anniversary. But first, it's the new one from Beartooth. It's free.

0: from the absolutely incredible album British Steel. That's Judas Priest, Living After Midnight. That's a great album. There's one that I like a little bit more. I'm willing to commit to that. I love Screaming for Vengeance. That's one of my favorite records, period. And yesterday, it turned 44 years old. Judas Priest is just a wonderful study in longevity, aren't they? Coming up after the break, we'll hear from 30 Seconds to Mars, and we'll talk mysterious toxic beach orbs.
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Also Godsmack, Stone Temple Pilots, Hollywood Undead, Yellow Wolf, Jet, Crossfade, Buckcherry, Slaughter, Dexter and the Moonrocks, Blackstone, and more. 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

some absolutely incredible musicians were on Loudwire Nights this past week, including Mickey D of Motorhead and more, and Dwayne Dennison of Jesus Lizard and Tomahawk. I'm going to get to see Tomahawk really soon. I'm going to be in his presence really soon. If you missed either one of those interviews, Chuck is such an incredibly talented interviewer. You can catch back up on your app. Of course, it's always better to catch it as it airs. Loudwire Nights is every single weekday with Chuck, and on the weekends too.

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Rage Against the Machine. Tom Morello's mom recently passed away. And I think the reason that made news is because she was 102. That's good for her, right? You know, if I make it to 102, I will be extraordinarily grateful.

0: Devil's Lettuce Studios. 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

0: The Offspring on our Saturday afternoon together. I'm Renee Raven. Coming up, we'll hear from GNR and that beautiful, beautiful song, November Rain. We'll talk the Odyssey reviews, but first, Five Finger Death Punch. And congratulations again to our Five Finger Death Punch winner.
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Guns N' Roses, November Rain. There's been much online discourse about the Odyssey. Everybody has an opinion. Can I lean in and tell you something about myself personally? My minor is in classics, which is utterly useless, except for I feel like

0: Like, I am more entitled to an opinion on the Odyssey than your average person. I am so excited for this movie. I really, truly am. It's getting rave reviews. I am really excited to see what Christopher Nolan does with the source material, which is an epic poem that was originally performed to music and that changed over time according to the audience, right? And we're a new audience, so we're going to get a new story, and I am thrilled. I'm just waiting to see it in IMAX because I want to see it big and really loud.
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you one of those people who's like, I've never won anything, or maybe it's been a while since you've won something, that is not the time to give up, my friend. 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

album, their 8th album, Alienation. It has just been a hit machine, right? 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
0: 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This is 92.9 WBUF. 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

Papa Roach headlining Saturday of Rocklahoma. Also, Cypress Hill, Dropkick Murphys, Pennywise, Black Veil Brides, Wolf Mother, Living Color, Autumn Kings, and so much more. That is just part of Saturday. You could win your trip to Rocklahoma. It's grabs on your app. Let's

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I don't ever know when to call it night, especially in the summer, right? Hello, it's Renee Raven. I am so happy to be here. 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

0: Metallica, For Whom the Bell Tolls. I'm sure they played it many, many times during their M72 tour. They just wrapped it up this July on the 5th. 99 tour dates. Now that's what I call a tour. Metallica knows how to do it. Coming up after the break, we'll hear from POD and we'll talk a Labrador who got higher and then higher.
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whole life. Luckily, my dog, I don't have to worry about her getting injured on a hike because I do not take her on hikes because she is absolutely not interested in that. She's not that kind of a dog, right? Here's a new thing to worry about. Somebody took their dog on a mountain hike. The dog somehow, somewhere on the trail, found like somebody's dropped gummy or nug or whatever. And the poor dog got sick. They ingested way too much, got sick, and they had to do all these rescue efforts to get the dog off the mountain. From what I understand, the dog is okay now, but if you take your dog on a hike, I guess watch out for that. That's so random.

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0: 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That wasn't a question. 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
0: 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Send us a picture. 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Sinfully good greens.

Domino's is soon to come out with new s'mores lava cakes. S'mores being one of the flavors of the summer this summer. Also, orange cream I see everywhere. Anyway, those lava cakes are expected July 27th. Meanwhile, Pizza Hut is also doing s'mores sticks. Makes you wonder if there's some sort of corporate espionage going around, or if people are just paying attention to flavor trends.

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That's it for my time today. I'm Renee Raven. I love you so much. I hope you have a wonderful rest of your Saturday, an amazing weekend, and a wonderful week ahead. I love you, and I leave you with Ice Nine Kills. This

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1: Tonight's new F and Rock comes to us from an unsigned independent band out of Seattle called Moon Fever. The band first formed in 2020, but they've made some changes to the band over the years. And most recently, they've sort of revamped their sound with screaming guitars, dynamic vocals, and they paired that with sort of a 90s alt rock vibe. And they've cited Nine Inch Nails and Typo Negative as influences on the new sound. 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

0: It's Hardy and Jim Bob on Loudwire Weekends. The rock country crossover artist has been on the road on his country tour. He is performing a handful of other dates as well with some state fairgrounds and that sort of thing. And then in October, he'll be doing a Hardy Halloween on October 29th and October 30th in Nashville, Tennessee. 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